0: is school is starting again.
1: Are you sure?
2: I'm sure.
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0: 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Local care you can count on, whatever the forecast.
1: Here's a look at your forecast. Mainly clear skies overnight with lows around 60. High temperatures reach up to 82. Sunday, sunshine mixed with clouds at times. Lows level off around 63. Sunday night, partly cloudy skies. Daytime highs approaching 82 Monday with a chance of thunderstorms. 86, sunshine mixed with clouds at times Tuesday. I'm staff meteorologist Derek Height. Right now, it's 63 degrees.
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0: will soon be over.
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0: Summer will soon be over.
1: This could be the end.

around midnight. 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He cut the fence out. He stuck on in. One whistle in the wind and that buckskin. He came running.

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We are KAAM. 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KAAM.

prophecy, Paul tells us that the secrets of his heart will be revealed. You know, the Baptist preacher, Charles Spurgeon, who didn't actually necessarily believe in, like, the miraculous, tells us that the secrets of his heart will be revealed. You know, the Baptist preacher, Charles Spurgeon,

It is the Lord who goes before you. He will be with you. He will not fail you or forsake you. Do not fear or be dismayed. And as I stated earlier, no matter what happens, He will never leave us. He will never fail us. He will never forsake us. He will always be right there at our side. Fear is a temptation of the devil, in my opinion. All of our fear is instilled in us from the devil. But if we walk with Jesus, those fears we can overcome.

0: Heavenly Father, you tell us to give and it will be given back. Pressed down, shaken together, and pouring over. But Father, that's not why we give. Father, we give so we can show our faith in investing in your kingdom. We give so that more people's names would be written in the Lamb's Book of Life. Father, we give out of love. The same love that you gave to us. It's in Jesus' name we pray. Amen.
1: Please remain standing as we sing one of my all-time...

0: Well, we must have skipped a verse that's in the hymn book.
1: We did.
0: Well, it was a good one. Thank you. You may all be seated.
1: Not only was it a good one, but I'd like to say at the very last minute, which I would call last night, Jen called Debbie and said, would you please fill in for me? And Debbie graciously said yes, and you did wonderfully. Thank you very much. Even though you sang an extra verse. And please give Jen in your prayers. My two M&Ms, Milo and Mabel, came to visit with Mama. I guess that'd be three M&Ms. And they only were here for a couple of hours as they stopped by to, they came to Bethany to pick up a special food for Amanda's husband's birthday. This was the special, amazing Slagle cream cheese. If you haven't had the Slagle cream cheese, oh my gosh, you're missing out. So they were only here for a couple of hours, but they shared their love and they shared their germs. It's not doing well this morning. So let me ask you a question. Have you ever looked back on your life and thought, maybe I wasted a lot of years? Maybe you look back on a relationship or a career or a season where perhaps you were angry, or years with God being nowheres on your radar. Maybe you look back and they weren't particularly bad years. They just seemed rather disconnected from anything that God could possibly be doing in your life today. Maybe I'm the only one. See, I know something about that. I know too much about that. And some of you have heard bits and pieces of my

0: But God's not finished. But Joel doesn't promise that God's going to give us yesterday back, but he shows us a God who can make good on what was bad and redeem it. And so if you're sitting here today and you think you have had a bit too much wasted time, listen again to God's words. Yet, even now, return to me with all your heart. There is still an even now for all of us. There's still a return. There's still a future. And God doesn't have to change your past to redeem your past and to use it to shape who you are now and who you will become. Would you pray with me, please? Holy, precious, and loving God, I give you thanks. Father, I give you thanks that you are so loving and so long-suffering. I give you thanks that you're able to use our past decisions, the roads that we have traveled, and redeem them. Father, I thank you that even now we can return to you, repent for our past decisions, and rest in knowing that you just might use our past to shape our future. Yet, even now, and I thank you for that, Father. And I thank you that you have taught us to pray when you said to pray like this. Would you all please join me? Our Father, who art in heaven, hallowed be thy name. Thy kingdom come, thy will be done, in earth as it is in heaven. Give us this day our daily bread, and forgive us our trespasses, as we forgive them that trespass against us. And lead us not into temptation, but deliver us from evil. For thine is the kingdom, the power, and the glory, forever and ever. Amen.
1: Amen. I invite you all to stand and join me as we sing Nothing But the Blood.

this afternoon. Elsewhere in the National League Central, as we take a look at the rest of the games going on here, the Pirates is the Cards and the Phillies coming up this afternoon. Final game of this trip, final game of the series, 12:35 Central Time with your first pitch here this afternoon. Elsewhere in the National League Central, as we take a look at the rest of the games going on here, the Pirates playing at L.A. later. In fact, everything.

the Brewers and the Rays in the World Series. And part of me has this deep-seated dark desire to see the Dodgers just sort of steamroll everybody in the postseason. Mm-hmm. I don't like the Dodgers. I don't like the way they do everything by spending $400 million a year. But I think that would give us greater ammunition. The Dodgers, I don't like the way they do everything by spending $400 million a year. But I think that would give us greater ammunition.

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been in Ohio for 100 years. Felt like he paid for it 10 times over with his own blood, his own sweat, and his own tears. If he had to, he'd be out there on that tractor working 7 long hot days a week. Yeah, he's the kind of fella that people get real quiet when he stands up in church to speak.